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Billy T here with you. You know, we just had our big sister strut the other day. Great event. And October is Breast Cancer Awareness Month. 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

9:30 in the morning. Billy G here with you. Some quick birthdays for you today. I already told you, Freddie Jackson celebrating his 70th birthday today. Latasha Scott of Escape, 53 years old today. And gospel phenom legend Vanessa Bell Armstrong, 73 years old today. And also, right here in Detroit, Deshaun Houghton, you know him better as Big Proof.

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0: All Around the D with your man Billy T on Mix 92.3. Detroit's R&B with Steve Harvey in the morning. Another big show coming up, of course, the All-Star Comedy Festival. That's going to be on October 17th. Sweetest Day weekend, yeah, at the Fox. And we'll have some tickets for you. Matter of fact, we'll give away some tickets this weekend for this show. Lavelle Crawford, Tony Roberts, Lil Duval, Mark Curry. October 17th at the Fox, courtesy of Sweet Pro. And a confirmation text. We'll do all that stuff this weekend, all right? Right here on Mix 92.3.
1: 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Y'all sit up. 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

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Love that old school. Here's Brian McKnight. 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

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Frankie Beverly and Maze, We Are One on Mix 92.3 with your man Billy T all around the D. Tyrese, you know, it's funny. This guy started on a Coke commercial, a Coca-Cola commercial. He's on the bus singing to this girl, and somebody said, hey, that guy can sing. Next thing you know, he had a hit record out. Yeah, he's been doing it ever since. 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

Classic Al Green on Mix 92.3 with your man Billy T, the weekend guy. That's how we do it. Here's Alicia Keys, If I Ain't Got You, Baby. Mm-hmm.

0: 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You are the best R&B station ever. I listen to y'all every morning going to work. Steve Harvey, you're the best. Nephew Tommy, you make me laugh when I hear your prank calls in the morning. Y'all awesome.
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0: AT&T, and you may have heard the story, but do you know the whole story? Of course, I'm talking about P. Diddy living it up in prison. Everybody, it ain't hard for everybody. If you got money, you can live it up in prison. P. Diddy was caught on video using his cell phone. Who caught him with the cell phone? Somebody else with a cell phone. Apparently, that's common in prison now. But P. Diddy not only had a cell phone, he had Hennessy. He's got a personal chef named Cinnamon. Is that right? And a personal masseuse named Tootie. Tootie, come rub my back. Tootie rubbing him down. And apparently, he has also smuggled in some baby oil. You got Puffy, it's going to be some baby oil. If Puffy's there, it's going to be baby oil and Hennessy. And a chef named Cinnamon. Is this right? That can't be right.
1: No, you need to stop.
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It's your man Billy to the T on Mix 92.3. Stevie Wonder's coming to town, and he's going to be here for two nights, and they said he's going to do every song on his classic album, Songs in the Key of Life. Oh, that's going to be good. Yeah.

0: and I like it. That's DeBarge. Bunny, where you at, Bunny?
1: Hi, this is Bunny DeBarge. And I'm Around the D with Billy T.
0: Yes, you are.
1: 92.3.
0: Yes, you are. Thank you, Bunny. I appreciate that. It's Mixed 92.3, Detroit's R&B with Steve Harvey in the morning. And whatever you do, be listening tomorrow morning, 10 a.m. We'll start bright and early with tickets for you to check out the All-Star Comedy Festival coming to the Fox Theater on Sweetest Day. We'll hook you up with that. And, of course, the best music in the Motor City. If you don't want to miss anything, down.

0: What's up on Mix 92.3 with your man Billy T. You know what's up? It's October. It's October the 2nd. And it's funny, I was watching one of the late night shows and they showed all these clips of newscasters saying,
1: can you believe it? Can you believe it's October? It's like,
0: and you know what? I can't believe it's October. For real, for real.

Steve Harvey in the morning. Hey, that's going to do it for your man, Billy T. And I noticed the leaves are starting to change. Uh-huh. Because, well, it's October, and the leaves know exactly when to change, don't they? 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They could get lucky and win $5,000. That would be great, wouldn't it? All right, we got the Gap Band and Total coming up next on Mix.

it for your man, Billy T. Until tomorrow, I'll be back tomorrow morning with those tickets to the All-Star Comedy Festival and just some great music and some great fun. We'll see you tomorrow morning right here on Mix. Peace, y'all.

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Mix 92.3, Detroit's R&B and throwbacks. Snoop Dogg and Swiss Beats. Steph is coming up for you in less than 4 minutes. I'm Roxy Romeo. Throwing it back for you now with the Jacksons. Blame it on the book.

0: 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Keeping your weekend going for you. I'm Roxy Romeo. I got the queen, Mary J. Sweet Thing is on the way for you. And listen, I am praying that at some point she brings this Las Vegas residency back because I did not get to go. I am so heartbroken. I wanted to go so badly, but yeah, just I couldn't make it happen. Also on the way for you, Boney James and Aletta C with I Belong to You.
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Detroit's R&B with Steve Harvey in the morning. Mix 92.3. Keeping those good vibes going on your early Saturday morning. I'm Roxy Romeo. Kehlani with Folded is coming up in just a few minutes. But first, let's get into music. Soulchild now with Half Crazy.

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6: But I don't understand why. See, it's burning me to hold on to this. I know this is something I gotta do. But that don't mean I want to. What I'm trying to say is that

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Mix 92.3, Detroit's R&B with Steve Harvey in the morning. Snoop Dogg and Swizz Beatz with Steph is less than 5 minutes away. 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

0: Mix 92.3, holding you down. I'm Roxy Romeo. Stay close. Going to keep your early Saturday morning going with more of your favorite music. Chris Brown, Yo, is on the way. Plus, going to do Cameo with Candy and Dave Hollister with Voodoo Magic. And Monday, all right, we are back at it. 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Hopefully, we can kick off your week starting on Monday with an extra $1,000.
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0: Mix 92.3. On the other side for you, Lucky Day with Nowhere Fast plus Tyrese, Sweet Lady. I'm Roxy Romeo, and you know there is always something with Tyrese. So this custody battle with his ex-wife, Samantha Lee Gibson, is ongoing, I mean, for a long time. So Samantha took their daughter, moved across the country, and Tyrese is not happy about it. So much so that he is now asking the courts to issue an arrest warrant for her because he believes that she violated their parental agreement by moving her across the country from Georgia to Oregon. But according to Samantha, she is the primary custody parent, so, and their court order did not require his permission, but she says that he already knew in advance, and on top of that, the parenting time that he did have, he rarely used it. So at this point, I don't know who is telling the truth, so we just have to wait to see what the courts say.
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0: Detroit's R&B with Steve Harvey in the morning. Mix 92.3. Holding you down in your early Saturday. I'm Roxy Romeo. Good morning to you. And welcome if you are just tuning in. Got your early morning soundtrack lined up to help wake you up and get your weekend going. Anthony Hamilton is on the way with Best of Me. Also, Anita Baker, Sweet Love, and Boney James and Lettucey with I Belong to You. And if there is something I still have not played, now is definitely the time. Get those last minute requests in. Let me know what you want to hear. All right, you can hit me up all things social at Roxy Romeo, R-O-X-Y-R-O-M-E-O, or open up that free iHeartRadio app, pull us up and tap the red microphone, which is the talkback mic. 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
1: I used to think about immature things. You know, like, do you love me? Do you want me? Are you gonna call me like you said you would? Is this really your real phone number?

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For nearly 40 years, the Thurgood Marshall College Fund has been helping students at HBCUs and other Black-serving institutions get the resources, experiences, and connections they need to succeed.

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here on Mix 92.3. Let's go to the All-Star Comedy Festival with Lavelle Crawford, Tony Roberts, Lil Duval, Mark Berry, October 17th at Fox. 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A confirmation text will be sent. 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Good luck to you. Let's laugh and have some fun, all right? Here's Renee and Angela. 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

Mix 92.3, Detroit's R&B with Steve Harvey in the morning. Billy T hanging out with you on a Saturday afternoon. Have you seen this new viral trend, the video of Quavo and Takeoff in their performance of their hotel lobby video, and they're doing their little thing, and people are taking their own images and putting them in place of the rappers, and everybody's doing it, and it's almost like, okay, we've seen it. It was cool the first couple of times. Now there's 100 of them out there. Please, please stop. It's unnecessary. Stop copying everything you see on the internet. You're wasting water.

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Mix 92.3, Detroit's R&B with Steve Harvey in the morning. Your man Billy T, the weekend guy, hanging out with you on a Saturday, October 3rd. Let's do some quick birthdays for you. Actress Tessa Thompson celebrates her birthday today. Also, Rihanna's husband, A$AP Rocky, celebrating the birthday. India Arie, love her music. India Arie, Talib Kweli, celebrating the birthday. And the righteous Reverend Al Sharpton is celebrating his birthday today.

0: right? That's all I'm gonna say about that. So happy birthday, TJ. All right, coming up, Blackstreet and the Gap Band next on Mix.
1: 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Y'all sit up. 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

Marie. I had a chance to see them perform this live, but I just saw a video of them performing it when they were much younger. Man, the passion and the energy between those two, the chemistry on stage. Oh, incredible, incredible. Fire and Desire, Rick James and Tina Marie, gone but not forgotten. It's Mix 92.3, Detroit's R&B with Steve Harvey in the morning. Your man Billy T here with you. And do I have time for this one? No? Okay, I'll do that next. It's some rumors about bloomers. We'll get to that. Coming up, another chance for...

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A confirmation text will be sent. Standard message and data rates do apply. Going to be funny. Lavelle Crawford, Tony Roberts, Mark Curry, and of course, courtesy of Sweet Pro and Mix 92.3.

0: Mix 92.3, Detroit's R&B with Steve Harvey in the morning. Your man Billy T here with you. And this story, I call it Rumors About Bloomers. Let's get to it. Daphne Joy, if you don't know who she is 50 Cent's baby mama. She also dated Puffy and who knows who else. Well, now there's a rumor going on that she is having threesomes with Kanye West and his wife, Bianca. Yeah. Now, she is not confirming nor denying these rumors, which means it's probably true. And also, there's a rumor that she is involved with Beyonce and Jay-Z. Yeah. Oh, this girl gets around. I'm just saying. So I don't know if any of this is true. I really don't know, but it sure is fun to talk about. I'm just saying. These guys, boy, these celebrities, I love it.
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0: 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I listen to y'all every morning going to work. Steve Harvey, you're the best. Nephew Tommy, you make me laugh when I hear your prank calls in the morning. Y'all awesome.
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0: Instagram page name Boozy205. Boozy205. I'll be turning in some tickets for me for the longest. Can you please hook me up with some tickets?
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And text the keyword STAR to 51881 for your chance to go see Lavelle Crawford and more at the Fox October 17th. 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

0: The Mary J. Girls and All Night Long all the way next on Mix 92.3. Detroit's R&B with Steve Harvey in the morning. You know, we got this great feature on the iHeartRadio app. It's called the Talkback Mic. 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
1: 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We regulate any stealing of his property. 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
0: It's the number one R&B oldie show in America. This is the Old School House Party. This is Gerald McBride reminding you that life is beautiful and there's always hope. Never ever give in, nor give up. And always remember...

0: What's up?
1: What's up?
2: Is your mic on now?
1: My mic is here.
2: Okay, there
1: and
2: you
1: it
2: go.
1: Sounds nice. My mic sounds nice.
2: All right, so is mine.
1: Yes.
2: We are ready to do this, man. 5 hours of all your favorite old school jams back to back the way we do it every weekend. Check in with us.
1: Okay.
2: Yeah, I was thinking about Jill Scott against Erykah Badu. If you had to choose between those two, what would be your choice on Erykah
1: and
2: Jill Scott?
3: Yeah.
2: Just think about it for a minute, all right?
1: All right.
2: Let's get into some Michael Jackson, man, from his solo days. I want to go back to the Thriller album. Start with a little bit of PYT as we blow the dust off these oldies.

0: I was just talking to somebody the other day, and they were just talking about how some really young kids all of a sudden are just falling in love with Michael Jackson after watching the movie. And that's the effect that Michael has had for years and just reaching generation after generation with his music. Quincy Jones explains.
1: No, I don't think it's an accident that it hit everybody from 8 to 70, man, everywhere in the world. That's never happened before. I mean, you know, a young black kid to be the idol of so many millions of kids all over the world, it never happened really before. Not on that level, you know.

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2: 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Enjoy an unforgettable day of fun under the big top. The Universe Soul Circus, now playing through October 25th at the Aretha Franklin Amphitheater parking lot in Detroit. For details on these special family packages, go to UniverseSoulCircus.com. 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
3: How many people remember this jam? This has got a little dust on it, doesn't it?
4: Yeah.
5: Going back to the 90s.
3: Aaliyah. Yeah. Detroit's own Aaliyah.

0: did that song originally, I thought that was a great pick for her to take an old classic song. That song was actually originally done in 1976. And I wonder what made her choose that tune.
1: I think her mom. I think I recall her.
0: It was probably a jam from her mom, huh?
1: Yeah, I think I recall her saying her mom had her do that
0: remake
1: song.
0: Remake that song. Mm. Who did that song originally? You guys know?
2: Oh, yeah.
1: You know what? We did not know, Gerald. We should not be sitting here, okay?
2: That's right. We don't belong. All right.

0: Which version you like better, Aaliyah's or the original from 76 with the Isley Brothers?
1: Ain't nothing like the original, man.
0: Ain't nothing like the real thing. I heard that.
1: Aaliyah is good, but hey, she ain't Ryan Isley.

0: Stevie Wonder celebrating 50 years of songs in the key of life. Man, that 50 years went by quick, didn't it, you guys?
1: It did.
2: It sure did.
1: Because I remember sure when that did. Album was released, and it's like 50 years ago?
0: No.
3: Wow. Man,
0: so, you know, these shows have been sold out, but now you got people reselling the tickets for, I saw some tickets going for $800-$900 a seat to see Stevie.
3: Wow.
0: I don't know if I want to see Stevie that bad.
1: You know what? My hat is off to anyone that goes to check out Stevie, but I'm going to have to pass on that.
2: Well, I have to say, if you have never seen him, pay the money.
0: But I want to talk about this, you guys. Just recently, he released four songs that were actually supposed to be on Songs in the Key of Life, and they were just released a few days ago. So I'm going to give the audience a chance to hear these songs that he just released from the vault of Songs in the Key of Life.
2: Yes.
0: Never heard before. That's coming up. Stay tuned for that.
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